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Still singing along to 94.1 CJOC. 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
1: May long weekend is over. 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

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And we're quite happy with our decision. 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I'm a genie in a bottle. 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
1: Good morning. I'm Justin Goulet. Police in Lethbridge have charged a 23-year-old father in connection with an incident that allegedly endangered his 2-year-old son's life. Officers responded to a business on First Avenue South last Wednesday after security jumped in to stop a toddler in an unattended stroller from moving into traffic. Police say it was reported that an intoxicated man was slumped against a nearby pillar when the 2-year-old propelled himself toward the street. The child was unharmed. The suspect is charged with failing to provide the necessaries of life. It's Seniors Week, and the LSCO is set to host the Live Well Showcase this Thursday and Friday. Executive Director Caitlin Weaver says the event is a one-stop shop to see what services are available for seniors in the region.
2: This is a great way for 2 days of the year to have pretty much everything that Lethbridge has to offer to our city, but also the surrounding communities. We have some folks come and bring, like from Fort McLeod, they jump on their handy bus and they bring a whole group from Milk River, from Tabor, and they all every single year come to the trade show.
1: The Live Well Showcase is at the LSCO and is free to attend. And City of Lethbridge crews are working hard to make sure Henderson Lake is as pristine as possible this summer. Officials say hotter conditions can bring blue-green algae to the water, which can be dangerous for both humans and animals. Some of the work being done to prevent the algae from blooming includes Lethbridge Polytechnic students and staff sampling and monitoring the water every 2 weeks. And officials with the city will continue to watch for blooms and send out notices if needed. Get more local news right to your inbox. All the details are at MyLethbridgeNow.com. In sports, the Lethbridge Bulls are set to face Okotoks at Spitz Stadium tonight. The Bulls picked up a big 21-6 win against Swift Current on Friday before losing 26-1 against Okotoks on Saturday. Yesterday's matchup against the Dogs was postponed due to the weather. Meanwhile, in the majors, the Blue Jays lost 9-5 to the Orioles yesterday. Toronto starts a set against Atlanta tomorrow.
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1: There is a yellow warning for rainfall in effect for the region with 50 to 100 millimeters of rain expected. A high of 11 degrees for your Monday. Tonight, more rain with a low of 8. Tomorrow, more showers with a high going up to 11. Then on Wednesday, we're expected to get a break from the rain with a mix of sun and cloud and a high of 18.
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just after 6 o'clock here in the CJOC studio. It is early, my friends. Happy Monday. We're going to hear from Billy Ocean, a little 5440, and right now Van Halen is going to help us dance the night away.

0: Little Van Halen for your CJOC morning. That's Dance the Night Away, which at about 6:14 in the morning is the only thing you can do to fight off the night. A little dancing. Happy Monday, my friends. It's June 1st. How did that happen? How did June sneak up on us so quickly? I know it doesn't feel like June right now based on the weather we've got going on, but think about how green and blooming everything is going to be when we finally make it through this week of solid rainfall. I spent the entirety of the time leading up to the weekend saying, you know, the forecast says it's going to rain, but I haven't seen any. Well, boy, howdy, is there egg on my face now. I see the rain. I am acknowledging that the rain is here and it's happening. Is it a bit much? Well, maybe, but I still think we need the moisture. Let me know if you agree or disagree on the text line, 403-388-4646.
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2: 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We carry activated charcoal, which is always nice to have at home if your pet gets into something they shouldn't. Of course, always contact your vet immediately if your pet has consumed a toxic substance. Activated charcoal, when administered orally, will bind to the compounds in the pet's digestive tract and prevent them from being absorbed into the bloodstream. And this is most effective when given right away.
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That's a little Billy Ocean here for your Monday morning. It's too early, my friends. That's how I feel. Coming up in just a few minutes, we're going to talk about the sunrise or lack thereof. But first, look for these guys at Cornstalk this July. It's 5440 Sheila on CJOC.

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1: Good morning. I'm Justin Goulet. The Interfaith Food Bank is calling all livestock producers. Project Protein is an initiative that sees area ranchers donate animals that cannot go to market but are still safe to eat toward the program. The animals are then sent to participating butchers and then delivered to Interfaith. Executive Director Danielle McIntyre says it's a great way to make sure meat isn't wasted.
2: Meat is one of our most requested items, and it is one of our least frequently donated items because meat is so expensive. And so when we are able to add on a consistent supply of healthy meat to our families, not only are they happy, they're nourished and they're eating well.
1: Ranchers receive a charitable tax receipt for their contribution to the program, and participating butchers get paid for their services. From bingo to giving new life to falling apart items to an adult spelling bee, the Lethbridge Public Library hosts plenty of fun this month. My Lethbridge Now, Stan Ashby, has more.
3: To celebrate Seniors Week, on June 3rd, the main branch will host musical bingo for seniors as they reconnect with the music of their youth. 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Jonathan Jarvie from the library says Repair Cafe has been a really popular program.
4: It's an opportunity for people to bring old items in and get some expert volunteers to help them fix things up. And this time around, we have some volunteers that are helping with appliances and household items, clothing and textiles, computers, and then just other electronics and toys.
3: On June 19th, Theoretically Brewing hosts the third annual Buzzwords Adult Spelling Bee fundraiser. All registration fees and bonuses will go towards programming at the library. 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
1: And Lethbridge County has lifted seasonal road bans on paved and hardtop roads. Bans were implemented in March, as they are each spring when the frost begins to come out of the ground. Officials have been closely monitoring the county's road network over the past 2 months to decide when conditions are right to lift the bans, and now they are. Get more local news right to your inbox. All the details are at MyLethbridgeNow.com. In sports, the Lethbridge Bulls are set to face Okotoks at Spitt Stadium tonight. The Bulls got a big 21-6 win against Swift Current on Friday before losing 26-1 against the Dogs on Saturday. Yesterday's matchup with Okotoks was postponed due to the

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2: There is a yellow warning for rainfall in effect for the region with 50 to 100 millimeters of rain expected. A high of 11 degrees for your Monday. Tonight, more rain with a low of 8. Tomorrow, more showers with a high going up to 11. Then on Wednesday, we're expected to get a break from the rain with a mix of sun and cloud and a high of 18.
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0: little fog hat for your CJOC morning with Mike D. We had a little fog this morning. That's right. It's mostly cleared now into just gray skies. This is normally where I would do a sunrise alert where I would say, hey, go check out that beautiful, majestic, incredible sunrise. Now is the time for it. But if you look outside right now, all you'll see is gray skies and clouds, although it is starting to get a little bit brighter and lighter out there. I see the pitter-patter of raindrops on the window, and you know what? It's clear enough out there that I can see that crane off in the distance that I believe is building a series of luxury condos just a few blocks away from downtown. So all is not lost. It's rainy, it's breezy, it's windy. But it's also June, so summer is on the horizon, my friends. We are going to make it.
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0: A little 10cc for your Monday morning. I'm not in love. And if you head on over to the CJOC socials right now, I'm talking Facebook, Twitter, Instagram. I'm a little curious what you think is the best Canadian, and it's got to be Canadian, snack food. They recently had a long-form, unofficial census that says that just by half a percentage point, Hawkins Cheesies are the number one Canadian snack, beating out butter tarts, poutine, ketchup chips, and, of course, the Noble Nanaimo bar. I'm a little curious that Coffee Crisp wasn't on there because I believe that that's a Canadian snack that deserves a little recognition. And maybe dill pickle chips as well, because I know that those are also one that were traditionally only Canadian. But other than that, I think that Hawkins Cheesies and poutine might be the top two. Let me know your thoughts over on the CJOC socials, Facebook, Twitter, Instagram, or on the text line 403-388-4646. The best Canadian snack food.
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2: Youth across Alberta are being invited to share their passion for agriculture through public speaking this summer. The Alberta Young Speakers for Agriculture competition is returning for its 11th year in partnership with the Calgary Stampede Youth Agriculture Speaking Championships and Alberta Association of Agricultural Societies. Preliminary competitions will take place in Athabasca, Olds, and Calgary ahead of the finals during Stampede. The competition is open to youth between the ages of 11 and 24, with competitors vying for a share of $15,000 in prizes and the chance to advance to the national championships in Toronto. Organizer Eric Dahlke says participants get much more than just competition experience.
3: What I typically will hear from youth is just how exciting it is. Of course, they have the opportunity to win a cash prize as a part of the speaking competition.
2: Dahlke says the event also helps young people connect consumers with modern agriculture.
3: You'll be able to bridge some of that gap that we sometimes have in the agricultural business in terms of communicating.
2: Registration deadline is June 19th with more information through the Calgary Stampede website. I'm Craig Lester and this is Rural Roots Canada.
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1: Good morning. I'm Justin Goulet. Police in Lethbridge have charged a 23-year-old father in connection with an incident that allegedly endangered his 2-year-old son's life. Officers responded to a business on First Avenue South last Wednesday after security jumped in to stop a toddler in an unattended stroller from moving into traffic. Police say it was reported that an intoxicated man was slumped against a nearby pillar when the 2-year-old propelled himself toward the street. The child was unharmed. The suspect is charged with failing to provide the necessaries of life. It's Seniors Week, and the LSCO is set to host the Live Well Showcase this Thursday and Friday. Executive Director Caitlin Weaver says the event is a one-stop shop to see what services are available for seniors in the region.
2: This is a great way for 2 days of the year to have pretty much everything that Lethbridge has to offer to our city, but also the surrounding communities. We have some folks come and bring, like from Fort McLeod, they jump on their handy bus and they bring a whole group from Milk River, from Tabor, and they all every single year come to the trade show.
1: The Live Well Showcase is at the LSCO and is free to attend. And City of Lethbridge crews are working hard to make sure Henderson Lake is as pristine as possible this summer. Officials say hotter conditions can bring blue-green algae to the water, which can be dangerous for both humans and animals. Some of the work being done to prevent the algae from blooming includes Lethbridge Polytechnic students and staff sampling and monitoring the water every 2 weeks. And officials with the city will continue to watch for blooms and send out notices if needed. Get more local news right to your inbox. All the details are at MyLethbridgeNow.com. In sports, the Lethbridge Bulls are set to face Okotoks at Spitz Stadium tonight. The Bulls picked up a big 21-6 win against Swift Current on Friday before losing 26-1 against Okotoks on Saturday. Yesterday's matchup against the Dogs was postponed due to the weather. Meanwhile, in the majors, the Blue Jays lost 9-5 to the Orioles yesterday. Toronto starts a set against Atlanta tomorrow.
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1: There is a yellow warning for rainfall in effect for the region with 50 to 100 millimeters of rain expected. A high of 11 degrees for your Monday. Tonight, more rain with a low of 8. Tomorrow, more showers with a high going up to 11. Then on Wednesday, we're expected to get a break from the rain with a mix of sun and cloud and a high of 18.
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0: A little April Wine for your CJOC Monday morning. That was, ooh, what a night. A song title that's alarmingly fun to say. Have you been keeping tabs on your NHL playoff bracket? We're moving in to the Stanley Cup Finals, Carolina versus Las Vegas, which kind of feels like a remix of last year, right? Now, the stats-wise, Carolina, I notice, has lost exactly one playoff game throughout the entire series. They 4-0'd Ottawa, they 4-0'd Philadelphia, they 4-1'd Montreal. So I have to assume that they are favored heading into the Stanley Cup Finals over the Vegas Golden Knights, right? Who are you cheering for out of the two remaining teams? How busted is your bracket? I guess I'll say go Carolina because I don't really have any emotional investment with either team. Let me know who you're cheering for over on the text line 403-388-4646.
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1: Good morning. I'm Justin Goulet. The Interfaith Food Bank is calling all livestock producers. Project Protein is an initiative that sees area ranchers donate animals that cannot go to market but are still safe to eat toward the program. The animals are then sent to participating butchers and then delivered to Interfaith. Executive Director Danielle McIntyre says it's a great way to make sure meat isn't wasted.
2: Meat is one of our most requested items, and it is one of our least frequently donated items because meat is so expensive. And so when we are able to add on a consistent supply of healthy meat to our families, not only are they happy, they're nourished and they're eating well.
1: Ranchers receive a charitable tax receipt for their contribution to the program, and participating butchers get paid for their services. From bingo to giving new life to falling apart items to an adult spelling bee, the Lethbridge Public Library hosts plenty of fun this month. My Lethbridge Now, Stan Ashby, has more.
3: To celebrate Seniors Week, on June 3rd, the main branch will host musical bingo for seniors as they reconnect with the music of their youth. 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Jonathan Jarvie from the library says Repair Cafe has been a really popular program.
4: It's an opportunity for people to bring old items in and get some expert volunteers to help them fix things up. And this time around, we have some volunteers that are helping with appliances and household items, clothing and textiles, computers, and then just other electronics and toys.
3: On June 19th, Theoretically Brewing hosts the third annual Buzzwords Adult Spelling Bee fundraiser. All registration fees and bonuses will go towards programming at the library. 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
1: And Lethbridge County has

0: lifted seasonal road bans on paved and hardtop roads. Bans were implemented in March, as they are each spring when the frost begins to come out of the ground. Officials have been closely monitoring the county's road network over the past 2 months to decide when conditions are right to lift the bans, and now they are. Get more local news right to your inbox. All the details are at MyLethbridgeNow.com. In sports, the Lethbridge Bulls are set to face Okotoks at Spitz Stadium tonight. The Bulls got a big 21-6 win against Swift Current on Friday before losing 26-1 against the Dogs on Saturday. Yesterday's matchup with Okotoks was postponed due to the weather.
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2: 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Feed wheat is down $3 at $316 or $8.60 per bushel. And corn is down $3 at $302 per ton. In the milling wheat markets, July Minneapolis futures are down 10 cents at $6.67, with local hard red spring for June-July movement at $8.16 per bushel. In the oil seeds, July canola futures gained $4.50 at $771.80 per ton or $17.50 per bushel. In the pulse markets, nearby red lentil prices are trading at 25 cents per pound and yellow peas remain at $8.25 per bushel. 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
0: There is a yellow warning for rainfall in effect for the region with 50 to 100 millimeters of rain expected. A high of 11 degrees for your Monday. Tonight, more rain with a low of 8. Tomorrow, more showers with a high going up to 11. Then on Wednesday, we're expected to get a break from the rain with a mix of sun and cloud and a high of 18.
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0: Platinum Blonde here on your CJOC Monday morning with Mike D. It doesn't really matter. And this is approximately the time where normally we would have the CJOC and Audiology First secret sound, which I would love to do, except Jordan keeps that sound so secret that he won't even tell his coworkers what it is. So even if I were to have the secret sound and you guessed correctly, I wouldn't know if you guessed correctly. We'll be back tomorrow. I promise you that. You'll be playing for $500. That is a crisp chunk of change. Back with Jordan when he is here Tuesday, bright and early, and I finally get to sleep in again.
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2: Scott, how you doing, buddy? It's Jordan from CJOC.
3: Jordan, I'm doing great. 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
2: Can I lay you in on a little something?
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2: You lit up. Well, I've looked at every sort of car, and especially with you guys, and Buicks. 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
3: 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We'll help you out, no problem.
2: 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Rock solid deal since 1942.
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0: Bruce Springsteen's doing some dancing in the dark here on your CJOC Morning with Mike D. I promise Jordan will be back tomorrow for your regularly scheduled programming. Have you managed to check out any of the Lethbridge Bulls baseball games yet so far? I hear the scores have been out of control. I think there was a 21-6 and a 26-1. So anyways, so big high-scoring games. Well, coming up on Saturday, July 11th, that is the game that CJOC is hosting, which means that we're going to be running the games, we're going to be singing Take Me Out to the Ball Game, we're just going to be making sure that everyone has a good time, and I've got some tickets to give away to that game, a nice little set of tickets to the Saturday, July 11th, 6:10 p.m. CJOC-hosted game against the Moose Jaw Miller Express. That's over at Spitz Stadium. And if you want to win a set of those tickets, you just got to message me on the text line, 403-388-4646. Let me know you want some tickets to the baseball game, and we will take you out to the ball game.
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1: Good morning. I'm Justin Goulet. Police in Lethbridge have charged a 23-year-old father in connection with an incident that allegedly endangered his 2-year-old son's life. Officers responded to a business on First Avenue South last Wednesday after security jumped in to stop a toddler in an unattended stroller from moving into traffic. Police say it was reported that an intoxicated man was slumped against a nearby pillar when the 2-year-old propelled himself toward the street. The child was unharmed. The suspect is charged with failing to provide the necessaries of life. It's Seniors Week, and the LSCO is set to host the Live Well Showcase this Thursday and Friday. Executive Director Caitlin Weaver says the event is a one-stop shop to see what services are available for seniors in the region.
2: This is a great way for 2 days of the year to have pretty much everything that Lethbridge has to offer to our city, but also the surrounding communities. We have some folks come and bring, like from Fort McLeod, they jump on their handy bus and they bring a whole group from Milk River, from Tabor, and they all every single year come to the trade show.
1: The Live Well Showcase is at the LSCO and is free to attend. And City of Lethbridge crews are working hard to make sure Henderson Lake is as pristine as possible this summer. Officials say hotter conditions can bring blue-green algae to the water, which can be dangerous for both humans and animals. Some of the work being done to prevent the algae from blooming includes Lethbridge Polytechnic students and staff sampling and monitoring the water every 2 weeks. And officials with the city will continue to watch for blooms and send out notices if needed. Get more local news right to your inbox. All the details are at MyLethbridgeNow.com. In sports, the Lethbridge Bulls are set to face Okotoks at Spitz Stadium tonight. The Bulls picked up a big 21-6 win against Swift Current on Friday before losing 26-1 against Okotoks on Saturday. Yesterday's matchup against the Dogs was postponed due to the weather. Meanwhile, in the majors, the Blue Jays lost 9-5 to the Orioles yesterday. Toronto starts a set against Atlanta tomorrow.
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1: weather. There is a yellow warning for rainfall in effect for the region with 50 to 100 millimeters of rain expected. A high of 11 degrees for your Monday. Tonight, more rain with a low of 8. Tomorrow, more showers with a high going up to 11. Then on Wednesday, we're expected to get a break from the rain with a mix of sun and cloud and a high of 18.
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Just after 8 o'clock here in the CJOC studio, just hanging out, having a good time. We're going to hear from the Go-Go's, a little trooper, and right now, Bob Marley, here's No Woman, No Cry.

0: Bob Marley for your CJOC Monday morning. That's No Woman, No Cry. And I know something that will make you not have to cry. How about heading on over to MyLethbridgeNow.com and clicking on the Win tab and then selecting a little something called CJOC Gives Back. You head over there, you put in your info, and then every week, every Friday, we pick a winner. One lucky listener wins $100 in gift cards to local businesses, and then every person who wins $100 in gift cards for the weekly draw is entered into a draw for the end of the year where one person will win thousands of dollars worth of gift cards. That is huge prizes right there. Entries over at MyLethbridgeNow.com. And like I said, it's part of our 100th birthday, CJOC's 100th birthday. It kicked off right at the beginning of May is when CJOC's 100th birthday started. And then every week, it's our birthday, we're giving you the gifts. Not only are we giving out the weekly gifts, like I said, end of the year, one big draw, CJOC giving it right back to you.
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Coming up in just a few minutes, I've got some big news for people who love discovering new bands. But first, we've got Trooper. Here's Raise a Little Hell on CJOC.

0: frequently donated items because meat is so expensive. And so when we are able to add on a consistent supply of healthy meat to our families, not only are they happy, they're nourished and they're eating well.
1: Ranchers receive a charitable tax receipt for their contribution to the program, and participating butchers get paid for their services. From bingo to giving new life to falling apart items to an adult spelling bee, the Lethbridge Public Library hosts plenty of fun this month. 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
2: To celebrate Seniors Week, on June 3rd, the main branch will host musical bingo for seniors as they reconnect with the music of their youth. 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Jonathan Jarvie from the library says Repair Cafe has been a really popular program.
3: It's an opportunity for people to bring old items in and get some expert volunteers to help them fix things up. 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
2: On June 19th, Theoretically Brewing hosts the third annual Buzzwords Adult Spelling Bee fundraiser. All registration fees and bonuses will go towards programming at the library. 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
1: And Lethbridge County has lifted seasonal road bans on paved and hardtop roads. Bans were implemented in March, as they are each spring when the frost begins to come out of the ground. Officials have been closely monitoring the county's road network over the past 2 months to decide when conditions are right to lift the bans, and now they are. Get more local news right to your inbox. All the details are at MyLethbridgeNow.com. In sports, the Lethbridge Bulls are set to face Okotoks at Spitz Stadium tonight. The Bulls got a big 21-6 win against Swift Current on Friday before losing 26-1 against the Dogs on Saturday. Yesterday's matchup with Okotoks was postponed due to the weather.
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1: There is a yellow warning for rainfall in effect for the region, with 50 to 100 millimeters of rain expected. A high of 11 degrees for your Monday. Tonight, more rain with a low of 8. Tomorrow, more showers with a high going up to 11. Then on Wednesday, we're expected to get a break from the rain with a mix of sun and cloud and a high of 18.
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0: Little Matchbox 20 for your CJOC morning, I guess. Man, I'm just so used to afternoons. It's 8:30. How did this happen? We're having ourselves some fun. Great news for people who love to listen to and discover new music. 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Now, I've been suggesting that, you know, if you have a band or you have friends who are in a band, you send them over there and get them to put their music on there. 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

0: Tone Lock here on your CJOC Morning with Mike D. Happy Monday, my friends. A funky and cold are two words I would use to describe the weather outside. If you're doing a little driving today, let's talk about how you can avoid getting a photo radar ticket. Photo radar this morning out on 20th Street South and Laval Boulevard West. And don't forget that playground zones are in effect from 7:30 a.m. until 9 p.m. 7 days a week, 365 days a year. Make sure you're driving for the conditions. You've got those windshield wipers on because it has been and will continue to be raining all day. Roadwork delays and detours are in effect as it is roadwork season. I believe we've still got some road closures between 6th and 7th Avenue South by around 5th Street and 20th Street, and 2nd to 3rd Avenue right around 11th Street. And of course, if you see anything we need to know about accidents, incidents, delays, road closures, anything of the sort, give us a call or text when it's safe to do so. 403-388-4646.
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1: Good morning. I'm Justin Goulet. Police in Lethbridge have charged a 23-year-old father in connection with an incident that allegedly endangered his 2-year-old son's life. Officers responded to a business on First Avenue South last Wednesday after security jumped in to stop a toddler in an unattended stroller from moving into traffic. Police say it was reported that an intoxicated man was slumped against a nearby pillar when the 2-year-old propelled himself toward the street. The child was unharmed. The suspect is charged with failing to provide the necessaries of life. It's Seniors Week, and the LSCO is set to host the Live Well Showcase this Thursday and Friday. Executive Director Caitlin Weaver says the event is a one-stop shop to see what services are available for seniors in the region.
2: This is a great way for 2 days of the year to have pretty much everything that Lethbridge has to offer to our city, but also the surrounding communities. We have some folks come and bring, like from Fort McLeod, they jump on their handy bus and they bring a whole group from Milk River, from Tabor, and they all every single year come to the trade show.
1: The Live Well Showcase is at the LSCO and is free to attend. And City of Lethbridge crews are working hard to make sure Henderson Lake is as pristine as possible this summer. Officials say hotter conditions can bring blue-green algae to the water, which can be dangerous for both humans and animals. Some of the work being done to prevent the algae from blooming includes Lethbridge Polytechnic students and staff sampling and monitoring the water every 2 weeks. And officials with the city will continue to watch for blooms and send out notices if needed. Get more local news right to your inbox. All the details are at MyLethbridgeNow.com. In sports, tonight's matchup between the Lethbridge Bulls and Okotoks Dogs has been postponed because of the rain. The makeup date is set for Tuesday, June 16th. Over the weekend, the Bulls picked up a big 21-6 win against Swift Current on Friday before losing 26-1 against Okotoks on Saturday. Yesterday's game against the Dogs was also postponed due to the weather.
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1: There is a yellow warning for rainfall in effect for the region with 50 to 100 millimeters of rain expected. A high of 11 degrees for your Monday. Tonight, more rain with a low of 8. Tomorrow, more showers with a high going up to 11. Then on Wednesday, we're expected to get a break from the rain with a mix of sun and cloud and a high of 18.
0: Be happy. 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
0: We're definitely your soundtrack for that.

Just after 9 o'clock here in your CJOC Monday morning with Mike D. We are going to hear from the Pretenders, some Burton Cummings, and right now we've got Finger 11. This one goes out to Shane on the text line. Here's One Thing.

0: Finger 11 with One Thing on your CJOC Monday morning. And one thing you need to know is that that one goes out specifically to Shaner Shaner, Bo Baner, Banana Fanner, Faux Fainer over on the text line, 403-388-4646, by the way. And do you know what else is back, aside from me making fun jokes about Finger 11? The Gas King top-up is back, which means that one day per month, we're going to be at a Gas King, and we can't tell you which one it is. We have to keep that a secret until exactly when we're handing it out. And then we are handing out a stack of Gas King gift cards at the Gas King location we are at. And you have exactly 1 hour to pick them up from us and put a little cash in your tank to keep some cash in your bank. With the Gas King top up, the only way to find out where we're at is to listen right here.
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Coming up in just a few minutes, we've got to, you know, talk about the elephant in the room, or more accurately, the weather outside the room. 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

0: Kim Mitchell here on your CJOC Monday morning with Mike D. And if you're thinking about going for a soda, make sure you're being a little careful out there. We are in a rainfall warning here in Lethbridge and surrounding region. We're expecting up to it started on Saturday, although we had some on Thursday as well. And by the end of day on Tuesday, we're looking at about 100 millimeters, which is a fair amount of rain. It's supposed to calm down a little bit tomorrow. But you know what? Motorists are advised to drive with caution, you know, because heavy rain can reduce visibility. It can lead to hazardous drive conditions. You can go slip, sliding around. Watch out for washouts near rivers, creeks, and culverts. And you know what? We had a bunch of temperatures in the 30s, and now it feels a lot colder than it should. It felt like -1 yesterday, so watch out for that rain and be safe when you're out and about on the streets.
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4: Weather. 6 degrees and rainy here in Lethbridge and surrounding area right now. Expect some heavy rain over the next 24 hours or so. Winds gusting up to 60 kilometers an hour. High of 11, dropping down to 8 overnight tonight. More rain tomorrow with a high of 11 once again. Wednesday, Thursday, Friday, Saturday, Sunday, highs between 18 and 25 degrees.
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musical formula on CJOC is, well, unique. 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

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Oh, we also answer to 94.1 CJOC. 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

0: Little Joan Osborne for your CJOC Monday morning with Mike D. One of us. One of us. Gooba gabla. One of us. I don't know why. It gets stuck in my head sometimes. It's just part of who I am. Now, Upside Downtown is coming back in July. It's one of my favorite concert series that we have here in Southern Alberta. The Allied Arts Council puts it on over at CASA. And it starts in July, but they've got an announcement coming up June 11th, 5 to 6 p.m., when the official list of performers is going to be announced. There's going to be a little performance by John Ward Hanum as well. So I, for one, very excited for that. That's June 11th. That's said 5 to 6 p.m. And then starting off July 2nd, every Thursday, 5 to 7 p.m. is when the entire Upside Downtown show kicks off. Make sure you check it out, and you can find details about it over at our website, mylethbridgenow.com.
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Just after 10 o'clock here in the CJOC studio. Happy Monday morning, my friends. We're going to hear from Eddie Money, a little Nickelback, and right now the Eagles. Here's Hotel California on CJOC.

0: Sass Jordan's here to make you a believer here on your CJOC Monday morning with Mike D. Now, over the weekend, did you happen to catch the Lethbridge Senior Citizens Organization ribbon cutting ceremony over for the amateur radio club? I got to be there. I got to hold the ribbon while it got cut. It was such an incredible moment with such an incredible group of people. And I got to check out the radio room at the LSCO. Ooh, it is so cool. They've got radios dating back to the 1920s in there. That's right. They've got radios that are over 100 years old that have been, you know, put together, tender, loving care, held, and just cool stuff all around. I highly recommend checking it out if you get the chance. We've got some pictures up over on our Instagram, but I say you got to check it out for yourself. We're partnered with the Amateur Radio Club over at the LSCO as part of CJOC's 100th birthday.
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0: total nickel bag for your CJOC mornings with Mike D. That's how you remind me. Not as good as look at this graph, but still pretty darn great. Now, I do have terrible news for all you moon and very rare occurrence lovers. Technically, yesterday and today and the day before, there was the blue moon here, which is when you have two full moons in one calendar month, which means we had two full moons in the month of May and technically one going on. You know, it's still wrapping up today, but with all this cloud cover, we just can't see it due to the rain, of course. But here's the upside. Technically, this season, especially here in southern Alberta, we need the rain significantly more than we need clear skies. Even though blue moons are a lot rarer than rain, you still got to have the rain to keep everything nice and green.
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4: J-O-C weather. Rainy and 6 degrees here in Lethbridge and surrounding area right now, and expect more of the same pretty much the entirety of the day today. Yellow rainfall warning. Rain's going to be coming down all day, sometimes pretty darn heavy, so make sure you're driving for the conditions. High of 11, low of 8 overnight tonight. More of the same tomorrow. Rain and 11 degrees. Warming up for Wednesday, Thursday, Friday, Saturday, Sunday. Chance for showers and highs between 18 and 25 degrees.
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Coming up in just a few minutes, I'm going to talk about an upcoming show right here in Lethbridge, Alberta. But first, little Brian Adams, here's When You're Gone on CJOC.

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0: AC/DC on CJOC, that's Back in Black for your Monday morning. And earlier I said we were going to talk about a show that's coming up. And of course, you know, we heard Bryan Adams earlier. Let's talk about the Bryan Adams show coming up in September at the VisitLethbridge.com arena. It's the Roll with the Punches tour. That's on Tuesday, September 8th. He's rolling into town. 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And Lights is his opening act. 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

Just after 11 o'clock here in the CJOC studio, the afternoon is coming, my friends. We're going to hear from Don McLean, the Cranberries, and right now we've got Glass Tiger. Here's I Will Be There for your Monday morning.

0: Hold a glass tiger for your CJOC morning. Coming up, just announced June 20th. It's the 1999 Ultimate Prince Experience, where we party as if it is, in fact, 1999. CJOC, of course, proud to support this great show coming to the Yates Memorial Theater on Saturday, June 20th, as previously mentioned, starting on Monday, June 8th. So that's next Monday, just after 8 a.m. during the Jordan McCloskey Morning Show. You've got a chance to win a pair of tickets to the show. And if you don't win them, you can always buy them online at visitlethbridgearena.ca. Show details there as well.
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0: Paola's here on your CJOC Monday morning with Mike D. Now, over on the CJOC socials, Facebook, Twitter, Instagram, I'm a little curious, what is the best and most iconic Canadian snack food? A big poll went out recently, and Hawkins Cheesies just barely beat out the butter tart as the most iconic Canadian snack, and both of those beat out the poutine, ketchup chips, and Nanaimo bars. I think it's weird that Coffee Crisp and Dill Pickle chips weren't involved as well, and maybe even Aldridge chips, because those are also iconically Canadian, right? Or am I misremembering? I can begrudgingly agree that Hawkins Cheesies are an extremely iconic Canadian snack food, and I think that they should take over worldwide. Hawkins, they've got the heat. Let us know what you think is the most iconic Canadian snack food over Facebook, Twitter, Instagram, or on the text line 403-388-4646.
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0: Rainy and 8 degrees here in Lethbridge and surrounding area right now. And get ready to hear that pretty much all day today. Rain on and off all day. At times, heavy rain. High of 11 degrees. Low of 8 overnight tonight. More of the same tomorrow. Rainy and 11. Clearing up for Wednesday, Thursday, Friday, Saturday, Sunday. Just a chance of showers. Hey, not bad. And highs between 18 and 25 degrees.
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Coming up in just a few minutes, I'm going to tell you how to avoid getting a photo radar ticket. But first, Jay and the Americans, here's this magic moment on CJOC.

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0: Spoons giving us those old emotions here on your CJOC morning. And if you're out and about on the roads today, make sure you are driving safely, especially when the rain is coming down really, really heavily because, you know, road conditions, things are going to get a little slippery. Visibility is going to be reduced. And also, you don't want to get a photo radar ticket. Photo radar today on 20th Street South and Laval Boulevard West. And if you're planning your route to work tomorrow, it's double nines, 9th Avenue North and 9th Avenue South. Don't forget playground zones also in effect from 7:30 a.m. until 9 p.m. Oh, that's three nines in a row. And of course, we've got road work delays. They're planning some work over on Whoop Up Drive, east and westbound lanes. Look out for workers, pedestrians, and other motor vehicles when you're out and about on those streets.
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1: I'm Justin Goulet. The Interfaith Food Bank is calling all livestock producers. Project Protein is an initiative that sees area ranchers donate animals that cannot go to market but are still safe to eat toward the program. The animals are then sent to participating butchers and then delivered to Interfaith. Executive Director Danielle McIntyre says it's a great way to make sure meat isn't wasted.
2: Meat is one of our most requested items, and it is one of our least frequently donated items because meat is so expensive. And so when we are able to add on a consistent supply of healthy meat to our families, not only are they happy, they're nourished and they're eating well.
1: Ranchers receive a charitable tax receipt for their contribution to the program, and participating butchers get paid for their services. From bingo to giving new life to falling apart items to an adult spelling bee, the Lethbridge Public Library hosts plenty of fun this month. My Lethbridge Now, Stan Ashby, has more.
3: To celebrate Seniors Week, on June 3rd, the main branch will host musical bingo for seniors as they reconnect with the music of their youth. 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Jonathan Jarvie from the library says Repair Cafe has been a really popular program.
4: It's an opportunity for people to bring old items in and get some expert volunteers to help them fix things up. 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
3: 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All registration fees and bonuses will go towards programming at the library. 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
1: And Lethbridge County has lifted seasonal road bans on paved and hardtop roads. Bans were implemented in March, as they are each spring when the frost begins to come out of the ground. Officials have been closely monitoring the county's road network over the past 2 months to decide when conditions are right to lift the bans, and now they are. Get more local news right to your inbox. All the details are at MyLethbridgeNow.com. In sports, tonight's matchup between the Lethbridge Bulls and Okotoks Dogs has been postponed because of the rain. The makeup date is set for Tuesday, June 16th. Over the weekend, the Bulls picked up a big 21-6 win against Swift Current on Friday before losing 26-1 against Okotoks on Saturday. Yesterday's game against the Dogs was also postponed due to the weather.
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6: 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Feed wheat is down $1 at $3.15 per ton or $8.57 per bushel. While corn is down $3 at $2.99 per metric ton. In the milling wheat markets, July Minneapolis futures are down 7.5 cents at $6.56, with local hard red spring bid for June-July movement at $7.90 per bushel. In the oilseeds, July canola futures are up $14.50 at $7.75.40 per ton or $17.59 per bushel. In the pulse markets, nearby red lentil prices remain at 25 cents per pound, and yellow peas are trading at $8.25 per bushel. Looking at cattle, June live cattle futures are higher 87 cents at $2.49.13 per hundredweight. 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
1: There is a yellow warning for rainfall in effect for the region with 50 to 100 millimeters of rain expected, a high of 11 degrees for your Monday. Tonight, more rain with a low of 8. Tomorrow, more showers with a high going up to 11. Then on Wednesday, we're expected to get a break from the rain with a mix of sun and cloud and a high of 18.
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9: And with that, the Grand Prairie Stampede is in the books. Aubrey Motto Willow would win back-to-back Grand Prairie Stampede Championships, along with being the 2026 Grand Prairie Stampede Aggregate Champion. However, it all started with the Permit Driver Race. The top four of the permit drivers competing will go on to continue throughout the WPCA season following Bonnieville. Permit driver Dale Young says that he's coming into this season feeling more confident.
10: I feel a lot more relaxed in the wagon box now, and I know the horses that I have, and we've got to work with them a lot more and have a summer under our belt with them. So I'm looking forward to the start of the year here.
9: Next up, we're headed to Bonneville for the Bonneville Chuck Reagan Championship.
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0: Ooh, it's been a while. How you doing? It's April, and it's an absolute thrill to be hanging out with you here on 94.1 CJOC. We've got our sales guy, Sean, hanging out as well. It's another one of those days where I pretty much know what my coworkers had for lunch today. And I'm wondering, you know, since it already fills our office, why hasn't there been an air freshener created that smells like hot dogs?
1: Honestly, it makes no sense to me. I bet you could find one.
0: Because it makes me drool. I love the smell. It makes me feel like a kid. So now I'm wondering, what are some other really cool or interesting smells that would make really good air fresheners?
1: I think one that would be awesome would be poutine. You know, smell of cheese, smell of gravy, the nice smell of some salted fries.
0: Oh, it's so comforting.
1: What? How you couldn't get more Canadian too.

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0: Good thing we're getting all this rain now so that we have the best looking lawns and gardens ever. It'll definitely pay off, especially as it's almost farmers market season. And that's when my home cooked meals really level up and get more creative. And don't you just love hanging at the downtown farmers market every Wednesday in summer, right in Festival Square? A chance to scoop up some of our favorite treats and fresh fruits and veggies like Bootsma Bakery cheese buns or armloads of carrots and peas and strawberries. And of course, even those little cupcakes from Grammy's little bakery and homemade pies and, okay, all of it. The arts and crafts as well. What's your favorite thing to get from the local farmers market, or what do you love about it most? On our Facebook page, Jolene says, it's honestly entertainment for me. I love the samples, the fresh food, the fact that it's all local, and it's a great way to get out on a lazy Saturday morning. It also encourages me to eat healthy, colorful food. Lots of options there. For Maeve, she likes to wander with a coffee and her dad on a Saturday morning, like a father-daughter quality time. She also says she loves that you never know what goodies or treasures may be found. And then there's Rita, who says bison, meats, baking, and veggies, all of those are a win.
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10: Weather. Rain heavy at times? No surprise there. 10 to 20 millimeters is what it could amount to just during the day today. Strong wind with a high of 11. Tonight, more of that heavy rain, another 15 to 25 millimeters and strong wind with a low of 8. I hope you have a sub pump like I do. Tomorrow, rain, strong wind and a high of 11. And then on Wednesday, sun and cloud and a high of 18.
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0: 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It's April, counting down the days to a really fun creative event that'll be taking over the VisitLethbridge.com arena this Friday night. It's legendary Las Vegas headliner Terry Fader with his Once Upon a Voice experience. 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

0: Welcome to the first day of June. Our gift is guaranteed the best lawns and gardens we've ever had over the past number of years. It's also the official kickoff to Environment Week. So here's some eco-friendly events to take part in. There'll be the compost and mulch giveaway, which is coming up this Wednesday from 1 to 4 p.m. at the visitlethbridge.com arena, right in the east parking lot. A chance to collect free compost and mulch for your yard. Keep that top of mind. And then the Beyond the Bin Recycling Roundup coming up this Saturday, June 6th from 8 a.m. to 4 p.m. at Park Place Mall, right in the Northwest parking lot. That gives you a chance to get rid of tricky household hazardous waste and also declutter your home.
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Can't wait to let my inner hype girl out at the end of this month, cheering on all the brave and amazing contestants in Raymond's Got Talent. So this is taking place at the end of the month. So Tuesday, June 30th, 7 p.m. at Victoria Sports Park in Raymond. A chance to see all of the talent step into the spotlight, show us what they've got. It's all a part of celebrating Raymond's 125th anniversary. Local stars on stage. We personally invite you out to cheer them on as well. There'll be prizes for first, second, and third place. First place is $1,000, second is $500, and third place is $250. 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
2: 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And this is most effective when given right away.
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7: Somebody turned the dial down on the amount of rain over the past 30 minutes. I call that a win. Hope you're holding up okay and you're well stocked with umbrellas for everybody in your household. You'll need them. 10 to 20 millimeters expected of rain today, so you know it's going to be coming back any moment. Wind in the mix, currently 11 degrees downtown. More rain tonight, more strong wind, a low of 8. Tomorrow we start off with, guess what? Rain. Could add up to about 5 to 10 millimeters tomorrow. Strong wind and a high of 11. Then things seem to simmer down by Wednesday with a mixture of sun, cloud, and a high of 18.
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0: fresheners. We always need those when we go on road trips in our car.
1: Absolutely.
0: And in the studio. Unfortunately, I work for a number of men in the office who think a hot dog is a gourmet food. So every Friday, I'm actually glad you guys came later in the day, because every Friday around noon and one, it smells like hot dogs in our hallway. But you know what? I don't hate that smell. Actually, I think there should be a hot dog air freshener, as long as it's a gourmet dog, you know, with like cheese on it or, you know, like spicy, like teriyaki sauce, wasabi, something like that. Mm-hmm. Right? Not an awful thing.
2: That smells expensive.
0: Oh, a bougie air freshener. I love that. Right? It also makes me really hungry.
1: Me too.
0: If you could invent your own air freshener that hasn't been created yet, or it's kind of interesting or unusual, what would it be?
2: I want a passion fruit scent.
0: Oh, I love that. Passion fruit.
1: Perfect for the
2: Very
1: summer.
2: Tropical, yep.
0: Actually, I think that would cause distracted driving, because I'd want to go straight home and throw it in a blender and then throw some like vodka on top of that on a Friday.
1: For me, mine's going to be a little niche, but pickles.
0: Girl! Pickles are my favorite thing.
1: So is mine. I love pickles.

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0: photos and video footage of that incredible storm from last week. I'm still not over it. It was glorious. It was stunning. It was less scary than some of the storms I've been caught up in when driving between Calgary and Lethbridge in the middle of the night. There's been a few situations where I've been pretty scared.
1: Driving can get a little crazy in that kind of stuff.
0: Especially when you think you're going to get struck by lightning when the lightning is forks are coming down beside you.
1: Yeah.
0: Have you ever been in a scenario where you were genuinely afraid?
1: I don't know, like genuinely afraid. I've been stuck in storms before, though. Yeah. My mom and I on Maylong Camping did a hike up a mountain. Halfway up, it just started pouring and then it started hailing.
0: Ooh.
1: And we were just stuck under one of the trees on the mountain. So we just kind of sat there and waited because we were wearing shorts and a t-shirt with no real rain gear or anything. We were stuck for about half an hour.
0: Oh, that's not bad.
1: It wasn't the worst. By the time we got to the top, though, because of all the hail, it looked like it snowed, which was really cool.
0: Oh, my goodness. And you didn't come back with any, like, goose eggs? You didn't get hit by that?
1: No, they didn't get that big. It was small. It was small hail. It was like ants golfing kind of hail.
0: Oh, okay, that's fine. And then you got a moment, like, quality time with your mom, just chilling?
1: Yeah, every Maylong, me and my mom have a good story of something going, like, just crazy wrong.
0: And I love how chill you are with it. You're like, okay, we'll just roll with it.
1: Yeah, of course. There's nothing you can do. You're halfway up a mountain. What are you going to do? You got to just get shelter.
0: Or cry. I find crying in those scenarios is very cathartic.
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0: The wind is its own big presence today. I hope you're nice and cozy wherever you're hiding out from all that rain as well. 11 degrees right now. Later on, more rain, more wind, a low of 8. And then tomorrow, rain, strong wind again with a high of 11. On Wednesday, sun and cloud and a high of 18.
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I've never been more grateful for my color-changing Prince Purple Rain umbrella that I got as a souvenir when I visited Paisley Park for my birthday a few years back. Literally, the little Paisley designs evaporate whenever rain hits this umbrella. And then when it dries out, they magically reappear. I hope you have equally fabulous accessories to get you through the next day or two with all this rain. I made it back in the nick of time. I actually just got back from my first road trip of the summer, right before all this rain kicked in. Went to Salmon Arm, BC, where there's windy roads, lots of rain there too, construction, single lane traffic delays, busy but blissful. And I had my dog Trip with me. It's his birthday today, by the way. So I made sure to roll into every dog park we could find between Alberta and BC. And I discovered the most posh dog park I've ever encountered. It's this huge section of beach in Salmon Arm. It's called Canoe Beach. I don't know if you've been there, but as soon as we discovered it, we went there every day. It became a part of our routine. We were visiting for a wedding. And now it's one of my favorite dog parks. Like, they own the beach. So I'm getting my dog Trip his own, like, swimming trunks, maybe some little flippers, and we'll visit there next summer too. But now that I know that exists, I want more road trips with my bestie, my dog Trip. So any suggestions for us, or have there been any sites you've discovered along the way that this girl definitely has to check out? Would love to hear from you on our text line at 403-388-4646.

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1: In Lethbridge, heavy rain at times today and 11 tonight. Heavy rain at times there as well and 8 tomorrow. Rain and 11 tomorrow night. Periods of rain and 8 on Wednesday. The sun is expected to come out. A mix of sun and cloud in 18.
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No matter what the weather, snow, high winds, rain, like today, we barbecue at our place. Nothing comes between my family and a really tasty barbecue meal. We also have our barbecue bolted down in a little covered alcove outside of our house on the barbecue. So it's safe from all elements. But I want to know what you do really well on the barbecue. I'm trying to upgrade my skills, like get to my husband's level. He's got a knack for spices and really great flavor combos, and he's also got common sense, so he doesn't burn things. For me, I make really great blackened chicory salmon, blackened, you know, pork chops, blackened vegetables, like anything that gets scorched is my specialty. Like I like my meat scorched too. Banana boats are a win, marshmallows, that's easy. Let's just say I like to light my desserts on fire. I blame my parents. They're the ones who introduced me to bananas flambé, or maybe it was a baked Alaska back in the 70s when I was a kid growing up. That's what they did at fancy restaurants. They lit their desserts on fire, and I've been obsessed ever since. But if you could help me with some tips on how to be successful on the barbecue, I would love you for it. Reach out through the text line or join the conversation on our socials.

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0: KOC. It's April, back for the afternoon, and our producer Dylan, who's got a pretty judgy expression on his face. Your face still looks disgusted with me, but I feel like there's a market for an air freshener that smells like hot dogs.
1: No.
0: Okay, well then, what do you think would be kind of a fun, interesting smell?
1: Here's the thing. It probably already exists, but it would be like cotton candy.
0: Ooh.
1: Something sweet and nice on the nose. Those are my go-to. Like, I don't know a cotton candy one. Like, I don't think it's out there. I think there's like bubblegum, vanilla, you know, the classics. But
0: yes,
1: there probably is one already. But yeah, that's what you want. You don't want boil water hot dog craziness with mayonnaise and horseradish and wasabi or whatever you were talking about earlier. No.

0: Ah, here's a great way to get away from the world for the next 5 minutes. 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
10: I really wish they had a 2-for-1 rain barrel sale at Home Depot over the weekend. Man, we could use it for days like today. Actually, for the past few days, like yesterday, today, and what tomorrow will look like. About 10 to 20 millimeters of rain this afternoon, along with that strong wind, 11 degrees right now. More rain, like 15 to 25 millimeters tonight with a low of 8. Rain again tomorrow, another 5 to 10 millimeters with strong wind and a high of 11. My sub pump is in a marathon right now. Let's hope that it can hang on to the finish. Wednesday, no rain, just sun and cloud with a high of 18.
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0: So it's my little dog Trip's 6th birthday today. Time flies. I can't believe he's been with me 6 years, changing my entire world and making me laugh nonstop. He's a Gemini. He's feisty. He's forever playful. He doesn't mind the fact that he has a full wardrobe and he has to basically twin with me every Halloween. We match our costumes. Anyway, what could I do for his 6th birthday? How do I honor my dog? What's the best way to celebrate? Looking for ideas, because when I get home from work, I think I'm going to make him a pumpkin spice puppy cake. Then we'll probably go get a little treat from the pet store. He likes the esophagus sticks. And then maybe we'll also invite the neighbors and the neighbor dog besties over for a little party. Maybe we'll watch some sort of a dog cartoon later tonight. But what do you recommend? On our Facebook page, Susan says, happy birthday, Trip. Gracie and Rowan, her two dogs, think you need a puppuccino and a dog massage today. And I think that's an excellent recommendation, Susan. In the meantime, Holly's like, what a cutie. Put a little birthday hat on that guy. And say happy birthday from our family, too. Any other ideas how to spoil your beloved pet? Would love to hear from you. 403-388-4646.
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1: Police are investigating an alleged threat at a local school. Officials say staff at Lethbridge Collegiate Institute contacted police after reportedly finding a message written on school property Monday morning, which allegedly threatened both staff and students. LCI, as well as neighboring schools, were put on lockdown. The lockdown has since been lifted. Police are investigating the legitimacy of the threat and are looking to determine who was responsible.
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1: CJOC weather. In Lethbridge, heavy rain at times today and 11 tonight. Heavy rain at times there as well and 8 tomorrow. Rain and 11 tomorrow night. Periods of rain and 8 on Wednesday. The sun is expected to come out. A mix of sun and cloud in 18.
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It's hard to believe we were in a bit of a mini heat wave last week when we look at the nonstop rain and the wind that we've had for the past couple of days that'll continue into tomorrow. This is kind of like a reset, though. I think better when the temperature is cooler. I sleep better. I'm sure you do as well. And we can make a plan now. So when the heat wave returns, because that's inevitable here in southern Alberta, my recommendation is to get yourself some fanboys like I did on Friday. You probably saw the video on our socials. Get all the fans you can possibly purchase. Turbo power. Try out different angles. Audition different body parts that overheat more than others. And then just have them follow you around for the afternoon. It cools you down real quick. Give me some other suggestions of how you stay cool when you can't afford an air conditioner, your air conditioner breaks, or no matter what you do, you are literally melting at home or at work.

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0: When it comes to camping treats, Leslie and I are in total agreement. We kick it old school. It's all about the super burnt, crispy marshmallows. Maybe with a graham cracker, maybe with some chocolate, but the marshmallows are the star of the show. What do you think makes it so dear to us? Is it nostalgic? Is it going back to the basics of camping nutrition?
1: I think it's a little bit of both, and like all the fun times that we had back in the day, being kids, innocent, roasting the marshmallows, burning them, but they just taste so much better when they're burnt. And then putting them back in the fire, you know, taking off that first piece and putting them back in and re-cooking them just a little bit more.
0: Yes. Think of all the dust we digested during those camping summers, or when you drop it in the fire in the dirt, but you didn't care because you thought if you cooked it enough, it would burn off all the germs or whatever else was there.
1: That is exactly what we did. It's like, it's just a little ash. Just burn it. It's okay.
0: And there's also something almost meditative about peeling off that first layer. It's all messy. You eat it. Then you cook the

0: sweet spring days in Alberta, and so many of us are thinking about our gardens, what we're going to plant and grow, and the beautiful flowers that will soon splash our landscapes with color and fragrance. Some radiant ones, which are animal safe, are roses, Gerber daisies, orchids, pansies, petunias, African violets, snapdragons, and sunflowers. 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And this is most effective when given right away.
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6: weather. If you ever spend time at the Y, over at the Cavendish Farms Arena on the west side, the parking lot looks like a wading pool. When's the last time we've been hit with this much nonstop rain? Although I know our gardens or lawns, they're smiling right now. They're totally happy. This is bliss. So no complaints here. 11 degrees right now. More rain, more wind to come tonight with a low of 8. And then tomorrow, rain, strong wind, and a high of 11. On Wednesday, sun and cloud and 18.
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June 1st, Pride Month, and grad party season, and a chance for all of our young ones to experience their first summer job. Going back in time, do you remember your first summer job? And what do you remember about it the most? Was it a fun job? Did you get to hang outside maybe as a park ranger or a lifeguard all summer and work on that perfect glow? Or were you chased by all of your fans if you happened to be the ice cream truck or an ice cream bicycle representative? We know how all of us kids with sweet tooth get. When we hear that the ring of that bell, we will chase you into the next district. Or were you like me? I got my first job at a donut shop in a mall, and I eventually made my way up to actually being the donut creator, working with the fryer, decorating those donuts, until they took me off of that detail because I was over icing and over decorating them and it was costing more money than it should have. But that was a great summer. The leftovers were great, except for the fact that grease made its way into my pores. And when you're going through puberty and you had grease to your pores, it's not the best look. Anyway, still warm, fuzzy memories. What about you? What was your first summer job? I want to hear all about it. Reach out on our socials or call me or even text me 403-388-4646.

0: Thanks for hanging out here on 94.1 CJOC. It's April, enjoying every moment of reunion with you all afternoon. After I sign off here, guess what's in my near future on my to-do list? My husband is currently waiting for me at our motorhome at home. Today was the perfect day to get a few things done. So he has stripped off all the carpet and the flooring. He has also removed all of the furniture from inside that thing. And now he's painting our motorhome and then tiling that after. And then we'll put in new flooring. He thinks that I have certain skills that I never learned at all growing up. So he's trying to get my opinion on design and what kind of tile. And I'm wondering what I'm walking into. He's a detail-oriented person. I'm like, let's get in, get out, get it done as quickly as possible. So my recommendation is, never mind tile or paint, let's get some of this like peel and stick wallpaper that's all the rage right now. We should be able to have that thing done within the next couple hours. Tell me if that's realistic or not. And if you've decorated a camper, a trailer, a motorhome, what is your best advice, particularly to keep my marriage together? Please join the conversation on our socials. Should I avoid going home tonight?
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1: Police are investigating an alleged threat at a local school. Officials say staff at Lethbridge Collegiate Institute contacted police after reportedly finding a message written on school property Monday morning, which allegedly threatened both staff and students. LCI, as well as neighboring schools, were put on lockdown. The lockdown has since been lifted. Police are investigating the legitimacy of the threat and are looking to determine who was responsible. CJOC. In Lethbridge, heavy rain at times today and 11 tonight. Heavy rain at times there as well and 8 tomorrow. Rain and 11 tomorrow night. Periods of rain and 8 on Wednesday. The sun is expected to come out. A mix of sun and cloud in 18.
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1: And with that, the Grand Prairie Stampede is in the books. Aubrey Motto Willow would win back-to-back Grand Prairie Stampede Championships, along with being the 2026 Grand Prairie Stampede Aggregate Champion. However, it all started with the Permit Driver Race. The top four of the permit drivers competing will go on to continue throughout the WPCA season following Bonneville. Permit driver Dale Young says that he's coming into this season feeling more confident.
4: I feel a lot more relaxed.
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0: So I want to change the air freshener game, and I was inspired by Stan and his passion for hot dogs every Friday here at the office. It's still lingering, and you know what? I don't hate it. I think there should be an air freshener that smells like hot dogs. Gourmet ones.
1: Yes.
0: The ones with wasabi and Asian herbs and spices, and that's what I'm talking about. Now,
1: yes.
0: If you could create an unusual or kind of hilarious air freshener scent, what would it be?
1: Well, staying in that same Stanley Ashby vein, I do follow him around from time to time as well. It's a small office, not only here in the kitchen, but also, you know, to the bathroom.
0: No.
1: Just wait. We're going to keep it PG here.
0: Okay.
1: Asparagus.
0: You can let yourself out.
1: I'm
0: it's
1: on
0: time
1: my way.
0: To go.
1: I'm on my way.
0: Thanks for being helpful.
1: Yeah.
0: I'm going to tell Stan.

It's Mike D taking over the rest of the drive at 5 from April because I've got a band I want to interview. We're going to hear from them in just a moment, but first some Platinum Blonde here standing in the dark on CJOC.

0: 94.1 CJOC have some guests in the booth today. I'm here with local group Fonz in the CJOC studio. Now, thank you so much for joining us. Give us a quick introduction to Fonz the band.
1: Hey, we're Fonz. We're a alternative group here from Lethbridge, Alberta. Been playing since 2018. Thanks for having us today.
0: Thank you so much for joining us. We've got Lane and Richard in the booth today. And here's your fun Nardwuar fact. Lane and I went to broadcast school together, and now I work in radio, and he's an artist.
2: Well, there we go.
0: That's small a true world. Fact. Yeah, small world. That's how we do it here in Southern Alberta.
2: Converging in mysterious ways.
0: That's right. You never know what you're going to see or how you're going to interact with people after graduation. We're going to talk about a show you've got coming up in just a few minutes and maybe even a live track as well. So keep it locked.
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In just a couple minutes, we're going to hear local group Fonz live from the CJOC studio floor. 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
6: CJOC. Low of 8 degrees overnight tonight. Rain going to continue on and off throughout tomorrow as well, and trying to clear up after the middle of the week. Wednesday, Thursday, Friday, Saturday, Sunday, mix of sun and clouds, chance for on and off showers, highs between 18 and 25 degrees.
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0: 94.1 CJOC, continuing our afternoon drive with local artist Fonz. Now, you're playing a show tomorrow at the Owl Acoustic Lounge with, I believe, Windbreaker and B.A. Johnston. Have you ever played a show with either of those artists before?
1: I have with another group. If you haven't seen B.A. Johnston before, you are in for a surprise. He's probably Canada's premier traveling rodeo clown and or bard that covers anything from deep fryers in your bedroom to how much you love Hawkins Cheesies.
0: Hawkins Cheesies recently voted Canada's number one snack food.
1: And for good reason.
0: Yeah, absolutely. Worth it every time. Now, that show's coming up tomorrow evening. I believe doors at 7, show at 8. It's a pay-by-donation, as the Owl Acoustic usually does. How important is it for you to support the local scene by playing shows like this?
1: It's huge. I mean, absolutely, when somewhere like the Owl has a format like by donation, there's really no reason not to come out. I mean, even if it's a matter of catching some artists, grabbing a brew, it's really kind of pay what you want. And in that instance, you get to see a lot of great music for that amount.
0: There you go. Check it out, Owl Acoustic Lounge tomorrow. If you like the live song you heard earlier in the hour, Fonz is going to be there playing it live and in person at the Owl.
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